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And everything that has been painful has brought me to a better understanding of what beauty and truth truly are. And this is the tension where we live, the halfway point. We're skating on thin ice here. This is the beautiful letdown.

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1: I'm just listening to some metal, you f***ing idiot.
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Who do you love? 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

Aussie speeding fines have been around for over 7 years now, informing and educating the motoring public about their rights and inspiring and empowering people to successfully fight back against their unjust and unlawful fines. The Aussie Speeding Fine ebook, Speeding Fines: What You Really Need to Know, has taken the motoring public by storm, and the guys at ASF have helped thousands of people defeat all manner of unjust and unlawful traffic fines. The simple fact is that Section 8, Subsection 12 of the Imperial Acts Application Act dictates that all fines and forfeitures before conviction are illegal and void. Therefore, any fine, infringement notice, expiation notice, or parking ticket that you may have is illegal and void. To find out how to use this powerful act as well as many other little known acts and laws to your advantage, be sure to go to www.aussiespeedingfines.com and join up as an ebook member as soon as you can. And remember, the best time to have the Aussie Speeding Fines information at your disposal is before you actually receive a fine. Have you ever wanted to become a radio presenter? 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

Did y'all get your James Brown on? I got to meet the man today. It was huge.

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0: Right, I do another new song. The new ones are feeling a wee bit lame. They'll come together.
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I'm Jessie Nio, and you're listening to Rat FM, you filthy little fucks. Established the fact that things are gonna be different in the future, babe. And you've reiterated the fact that you don't wanna get into something that's just gonna have to end later. Now I know our lives are changing and I've seen it coming for a while too, don't get me wrong. And I've

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Where a war can be won, you want me to believe. 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You fasten all the triggers for the others to fire.

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You ain't worth the blood that

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0: 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What the hell are you doing?
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Walking a road other men have gone down. I'm seeing your world of people and things. Here, paupers and peasants and princes and kings. Hey, hey, what do you got? 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

it's torn. It looks like it's dying and it's hardly been born. Hey, Woody Guthrie, but I know that you know all the things that I'm a-saying and many times more. I'm a-singing you this song, but I can't sing enough, 'cause there's not many men who've done the things that you've done. Here's to Cisco and Sonny and Leadbelly too.

0: that come with the dust and are gone with the wind. I'm leaving tomorrow, but I could leave today. Somewhere down the road someday, the very last thing that I'd want to do is to say I've been hitting some hard traveling too.
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0: accepting charges from the United States. No, you don't have to. 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Well, I wonder why you hung up. 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
1: Hello?
0: This is United States calling. Are we reaching... Hello?
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Now I am behind your door. I'd write

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I was drinking on my pay when I met an old friend I used to know. 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

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I've played on a track, mama come and whip me back on them trestles down by old Jim McKay's.

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the one that I have, I'll get to it. And forever for her is over for me. Forever, just a word that she said that means never.

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0: This song, if you were in the early 70s, you might have been really cool, like Zeppelin or Black Sabbath or Queen. You might have been a rocker, but if you were just slightly obscure and kind of mellow and you wore gold chains, you might have liked this song, By Looking Glass. I promise you, I assure you, you will love it.
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I want to sing you one song here. Recognizing that there are Goliaths nowadays, and people don't realize just who the Goliaths are. But in olden days, Goliath was slayed, and everybody nowadays looks back and sees how cruel Goliath was. Nowadays, there are crueler Goliaths who do crueler, crueler things. But one day, they're going to be slain, and people 2,000 years from now can look back and say, remember when Goliath II was slain?

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It's a great opportunity to have any questions answered live on air, so if you want to be educated and empowered in regards to your rights, be sure to tune in live to RadFM on Tuesday nights between 8 p.m. and 10 p.m. Australian Eastern Standard Time.

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voices in the night, trying to be heard. I'm sitting here listening to every mind polluting word. I know plenty of people put me up all day or two.

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0: Blink, blink at me, Rita. Don't you know I'm a bleeder? And I promised I wouldn't lead her on. But she read me, then led me. And I ate what was fed me till I purred every word in this song.
1: Hey! Hey! What the hell are you doing?
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0: Aussie speeding fines have been around for over 7 years now, informing and educating the motoring public about their rights and inspiring and empowering people to successfully fight back against their unjust and unlawful fines. The Aussie Speeding Fine ebook, Speeding Fines: What You Really Need to Know, has taken the motoring public by storm, and the guys at ASF have helped thousands of people defeat all manner of unjust and unlawful traffic fines. The simple fact is that Section 8, Subsection 12 of the Imperial Acts Application Act dictates that all fines and forfeitures before conviction are illegal and void. Therefore, any fine, infringement notice, expiation notice, or parking ticket that you may have is illegal and void. To find out how to use this powerful act, as well as many other little known acts and laws to your advantage, be sure to go to www.aussiespeedingfines.com and join up as an ebook member as soon as you can. And remember, the best time to have the Aussie Speeding Fines information at your disposal is before you actually receive a fine.
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Is the problem you're allergic to a well-familiar name?

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I'm counting sheep but running out. 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

L.A. Hitchhiked away across USA. Plucked her eyebrows on the way. Shaved her legs and then he was a she. She says, hey babe, take a walk on the wild side.

from out on the island. In the back room, she was everybody's darling. But she never lost her head, even when she was given head. She says, hey, babe, take a walk on the wild side. Said, hey, babe, take a walk on the wild side. And the colored girls go, doo doo doo doo doo doo doo doo doo doo doo doo doo doo doo doo doo doo doo doo doo doo doo doo doo doo doo doo doo doo doo doo doo doo doo doo doo doo doo doo doo doo doo doo doo doo doo doo doo doo doo doo doo doo doo doo doo doo doo doo doo doo doo doo doo doo doo doo doo doo doo doo doo doo doo doo doo doo doo doo doo doo doo doo doo doo doo doo doo doo doo doo doo doo doo doo doo doo doo doo doo doo doo doo doo doo doo doo doo doo doo doo doo doo doo doo doo doo doo doo doo doo doo doo doo doo doo doo doo doo doo doo doo doo doo doo doo doo doo doo doo doo doo 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

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Everybody had to pay and pay. A hustle here and a hustle there. New York City is the place where they said, hey babe, take a walk on the wild side.

Sugar Plum Fairy came and hit the streets, looking for soul food and a place to eat. Went to the Apollo, you should have seen him go, go, go. They said, hey, sugar, take a walk on the wild side. I said, hey, babe, take a walk on the wild side. All right. Ha. Jackie is just speeding away. Thought she was James Dean for a day. Then I guess she had to crash. Valium would have helped that patch. I said, hey, babe, take a walk on the wild side. I said, hey, honey, take a walk on the wild side. And the colored girls say, doot, doot.

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Are you having relationship problems? 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Mike has been through extraordinary challenges and personal struggles himself, so he understands exactly where you're coming from. And if you're ready, then he's committed to doing whatever it takes to

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